Cerulo Show with Eric Monday morning at 7:20 and 9 o'clock. We're going to have a Roses update with Britt after she found out her husband, Gavin, was having an affair with a fellow summer school teacher named Holly. Let's see what happened after the call on 104.1 KRBE.

0: Saturday night. It's Al DeFry. Going shirts off in studio. Yeah, it's one of those nights. It's 104.1 KRPE. It's Al DeFry. Thanks for hanging. Hopefully your weekend is going swell. Coming up next, Martin Garrix, Ed Sheeran to repeat it. Also, get you Ben Sidaboon. Sorry I'm here for someone else. Bruno Mars, Risk It All next.
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to 1,000 degrees. 104.1 KRBE, Tyler Fry. That's why all weekend long, get you 4 tickets to the Houston Ballet Nutcracker Market, November 12th through the 15th, Reliant Stadium. 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

one of my favorite Britney videos. She's a flight attendant wearing that blue jumpsuit. Who would have thought 20 years later, now she's just dancing half naked on Instagram? It's 104.1 KRBE. Toxic. Baby,

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Just admit it. It's spooky season. Not sure why Halloween gets 3 months to celebrate, but okay. It's KRBE all next week. Summerween. Rule it with Eric. We're going to debut the Summerween sound of the day at 7 a.m. when you hear it between 8 and 6. 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

Summerween begins Monday morning at 7 a.m. with the Rula and Eric show. They're going to debut a Summerween sounder of the day. 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

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She's been grinding, opening up for Taylor Swift. She said in a recent interview she learned a lot from Taylor. What a mentor. 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

For the first time this NFL season, we'll see Taylor Swift on national television wearing the giant rock as she's a wifey this year. 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

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KRBE. I could be.

all weekend long. 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

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Benson Boone. Making us all look bad. He's got like a 15-pack. 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Alex Earl is also in that music video. 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

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I'm going to get you into the Houston Ballet Nutcracker Market, November 12th to the 15th, Reliant Center. 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

Cerullo Show with Eric, Monday morning at 7 o'clock. We want to hear your inspirational stories of how you were once told you're never going to accomplish anything, but look at you now on 104.1 KRBE.

Bagley says she wrote this song talking to Miranda Lambert and how she owned a kangaroo. And she's like, that's so Texas. And then here you go. Shoes in Texas. Kangaroos would be dangerous to own as a pet. KRBA. Just

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1: 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But he's recently pulled back on those comments. 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I'm cool with it.

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You know, pumpkin spice latte at Starbucks, they hit the table on Monday. Nothing like drinking a PSL when it's 150 degrees outside. 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

newly engaged Post Malone. I'll leave you with circles. It's How the Frog Gonna Bounce. Have a great rest of your Saturday night. See ya. 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

Can you believe that Sharon wrote that song? It still blows my mind. It's 104.1 KRBE. What's going on, love? How you doing tonight? Audrey Rose hanging with you. Can we have some fun tonight? Let's roll. Yeah.

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0: Are you coming in or what?
1: I tell you, that's been the theme song of my life lately. 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We're rolling into fall, trying to decorate for fall. 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

choosing town folk to make them richer. Fast forward 2024, you got the same agenda. 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

Can you believe we're already talking about Christmas and the Nutcracker Market? Because all weekend this weekend, we're going to be hooking you up with tickets. It's 104.1 KRBE. What's up, love? Audrey Rose hanging with you. Your next chance to win going down this afternoon, 10:30. We got you.

Latte is going to be back next week, love. It's 104.1 KRBE, Audrey Rose hanging with you. So we might as well get into the fall vibes and do a little Summerween for you. So starting on Monday, when you hear the Summerween sound of the day, 7 a.m. with the Ruler Show with Eric, you got a chance to win a pack of tickets to Hollow Scream in San Antonio.

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0: 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It's Audrey Rose from Kevin and Audrey, and got the perfect thing for you. Me and Kevin Quinn love to do a thing called the Daily Debate. 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

so hopefully you've been taking advantage of Houston Restaurants Week. You know, we have some amazing food around this city. It's 104.1 KRBE, Audrey Rose, hanging with you, because we got to talk why Michelin is disrespecting us. I'll get into it coming up next.

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honestly, I think I have beef with the Michelin Guide this year. It's 104.1 KRBE. I'm Avi Rose hanging with you. Did you hear that? This is going to be the first year they're not hosting a Houston reveal party. Better yet, too, they're letting the winners know by email. 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The disrespect.

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4: 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Should you put ketchup on eggs? Is a hot dog a sandwich? We tackle the debates that matter 3 to 7 every afternoon with Kevin and Audrey. We settle nothing, argue everything. And if you love a good debate, follow me at DJ Kevin Quinn. I got takes hotter than Houston asphalt in August.
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only thing that makes up for the Astros losing today's game. 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

Please tell me you have your outfit for Tuesday night. I was looking all day today because we got to look good because Olivia Dean's going through her thing at the Toyota Center. I know it. You know it, too. It's 104.1 KRVE. Audrey Rose taking care of you. I'm already practicing this.

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And if you're trying to do spooky season rights, well, Summerween is happening on the station starting on Monday, okay? 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Starts at 7 a.m. with The Real Show with Eric, because we're hooking you up with tickets, including Hollow Scream tickets to SeaWorld San Antonio. Huge!

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2: Hey, what's going on? It's Audrey Rose from Kevin and Audrey, and I'm so happy that you're here. More importantly, though, I think you're here just in time to laugh at some of our terrible jokes. 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

She done switched the hair up on us, looking like she's glowing. She's definitely in her wife era, Tay-Tay is. It's 104.1 KRBE, Audrey Rose, hanging with you. Have you seen the pictures that came out this week of her? She's still looking good, though.

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Yeah, we're talking about Christmas a little early. I mean, why not? It's already almost here. This year's been flying. You know this. It's 104.1 KRBE, Audrey Rose hanging with you. So here's the deal, love. All week, all weekend, we're hooking you up and your fam bam up with early bird tickets to the Houston Valley Nutcracker Market. I know you want them. I know you want to start working on your shopping list and your hit list. So we're going to give you a chance to get that. Your first chance to win is going down today, 10:30. Okay, don't you miss it.

Whew, your girl's feeling hungry up here. I don't know. It's hungry mixed with hangry because I didn't get any snacks before I came into work today. It's 104.1 KRVE. Audrey Rose hanging with you. You know what's looking good, too, because I saw on the timeline. This is the week that Terry Black's in Houston officially opened. Have you stopped by in the Heights yet?

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Tucker Market, because that's a very Texas thing, you know? It's 104.1 KRB, Audrey Rez, hanging with you, love. 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
1: 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I've never been on a cruise. It's 104.1 KRBE. What's up, love? Audrey Rose, hang with you. And honestly, with all the news coming out about cruises, especially with the ones that didn't pass, like Carnival Breeze out of Galveston,

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start thinking about like spooky season. If the stores are bringing out all the stuff, you know we are too. So starting Monday, we're doing a little Summerween vibes for you, love, giving you a chance to win all sorts of stuff, including tickets to SeaWorld San Antonio. It's Caribbean.

I feel like Taylor Swift was rolling high this week. Picked up a few nominations for the MTV Video Music Awards that are going down later on in September. Between her and Madonna, they had the most nominations.

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I think we've officially taken a new turn in the way we think about cooking. 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I don't even want to begin to tell you what Mama Rose's collard greens taste like. They're not like grandma's. They're not. It's KRBE.

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He's having a huge year, isn't he? Noah Kahn, it's 104.1 KRBEIG Rez hanging with you. I still am kind of nervous thinking about going to one of his shows, though. Have you heard what fans are doing? They show up in diapers. They don't want to miss the show. They're willing to poop on themselves. That's weird. It's scary.

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You thinking, like, it's been a while since I won some bangs. 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It's 104.1 KRBE, Audrey Rose, hanging with you. Well, I'm glad you thought about that, because all weekend this weekend, how about we get you thinking about

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I've been practicing. I'm just playing her so you can practice. 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Because I'm telling you, love, Tuesday night. Can you believe Olivia Dean's going to be here? Just a few days away, too. That Art of Loving Tour is going to be great. It's Scare Me E.

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it Summerween, which, you know, if you're a spooky vibe, you've been already celebrating. I see you. Well, it's coming to KRBE on Monday morning with the Rula Show with Eric. They're going to have all the details, how you can get yourself tickets to go check out SeaWorld San Antonio Summerween.

know about you, but this heat has been killing your girl, and it's been an extra hot one this weekend. In case you were thinking, it's just hot. No, it has. It's been hot, love. Triple digits, which means the feels like has felt like 1,000. So hopefully you're doing whatever you can do to stay a little bit cool, because we're due for another hot one later on today. Ugh.

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And just like that, we're running away, love. Your girl's got to get out here and go get some sleep. It's 104.1 KRBE, Audrey Rose. I will catch you later. Have a great rest of your day, all right? Mwah!

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2: Good morning, and thank you for joining us here on KRBE. You're listening to Around H-Town. I'm your host, Maureen Cooper, and joining us now to talk about scoliosis. Back to school season is here, and we want to make sure that our kids are getting all the screenings they need and all the health care they need. And so we have an expert in this field to tell us all about it, Dr. William Phillips, pediatric orthopedic surgeon at Shriners Children's Texas. Welcome to the show, Dr. Phillips.
3: Hello.
2: Hi.
3: Thank you for having me.
2: No, you're very, thank you for giving up your time for this. We really appreciate it. And scoliosis is one of those things that maybe we've heard of, but not everybody knows all about it. So give us a little overview of maybe just the general, what is scoliosis?
3: Well, scoliosis is an abnormal curvature in the spine. It's actually fairly common. Up to 3% of the population has some degree of curvature. But in most cases, it's pretty small. But in some people, it can get pretty big and can cause medical problems. It's not an equal opportunity employer. It's more common in girls than it is in boys. The most common form is what we call idiopathic adolescent scoliosis, and that tends to come up around the time of puberty, although we occasionally see even babies that are born with scoliosis. And there's other forms of scoliosis with kids with other problems like cerebral palsy and things like that. But the vast majority of kids with scoliosis have this disorder called idiopathic scoliosis, which means doctors are idiots. We don't know what causes it.
2: Well, that's not true. But I think that's interesting that there's nothing we can do to prevent this. It's not like you did something wrong with them as a baby. This just kind of naturally occurs.
3: That's correct. It just happens. It's nobody's fault. It's not related to eating or other things. It just happens sometimes. And the important thing is if you find it early on, you have opportunities to intervene and maybe keep it from getting worse. And that's the idea behind school screening, is to try to identify kids who have small curves and prevent them, hopefully, from becoming big curves.
2: Gotcha. So they screen in our public schools and most of our private schools for this, but that's, you know, you don't want to 100% rely on that as a parent. What should you look for in your kids as a parent as far as signs?
3: Well, the physical signs can be one shoulder can be higher than the other. One waist crease can be different than the other. And then if the kid bends over, sometimes the ribs are up higher on one side than the other. It's a little easier to see things like that when the weather is warmer and you don't have as many clothes on, or kids are at the swimming pool and places like that. Ideally, in addition to school screening, kids should be getting their periodic health assessments by some kind of primary care provider. Another possible place would be, particularly for high school kids, although that's a little late, sports physicals could also pick that up.
2: Yes.
3: I think the thing to remember is that it's best to look at these kids with your eyes and not necessarily get x-rays, because that's radiation and more expense. And if it's, you know, so I don't think it's appropriate in this day and age to do x-ray everybody to look for scoliosis, but look at them first. And if you're suspicious and they fall into some of those things I talked about, then it might be reasonable to see about getting an x-ray or see someone to look at it a little harder.
2: Yeah, that was my next question. So if you get a red flag from the school, the important thing is not to panic. If you see this sort of uneven signs in the hips or the shoulders, or you see something that makes you think this could be an issue, where do you start? Is it your pediatrician, or do you go straight to an orthopedic?
3: That kind of depends on where you are. To be honest, a lot of pediatricians, they, God bless them, they do all sorts of things, but this is not the number one thing on their radar, and nor should it
2: sure.
3: be. And so, it's reasonable to get seen by an orthopedic surgeon. There are orthopedic surgeons that specialize in scoliosis, and the orthopedic surgeon that fixes your grandmother's broken hip may not be the best one to also see for your daughter's scoliosis, for instance.
2: Gotcha. And so this is also something that Shriners Children's monitors and treats. You guys have the pediatric specialists that are,
3: yes,
2: you know, like you mentioned, orthopedics is a huge field.
3: Yes.
2: And treating kids is often very different than treating adults. But you guys have that, right?
3: Yes, we are a children's hospital. We are dedicated to taking care of kids. We have special equipment that limits the radiation exposure to the children if they do need x-rays. We have access to a brace shop that can make braces if they need that. And if, God forbid, we can also do surgery, although we'd be happy to avoid that as much as possible.
2: Yes. In most cases can, I think, right?
3: It's, oh, yeah.
2: Yeah. Most of the time, this is something that either resolves itself or, you know, maybe a brace or something less invasive.
3: Yeah. The goal is to, a lot of, like I said, many people have a little bit of curve. The goal is to get them through their growth spurt without too big a curve. And you can go your whole life with a mild scoliosis and you might get some back pain, but so does everybody else.
2: Yeah, and eventually we all get some back pain, right?
3: Yeah, it's called being human.
2: Yes.
3: But there are a group of kids where the evidence would suggest that if the curve is found early on, we can intervene and prevent them from getting a big curve and prevent them from having to undergo surgery. And the surgery, it's an operation, and operations carry risks. And the best way to avoid the risk of surgery is don't have surgery. But sometimes it's still necessary, unfortunately.
2: Yes, it's always important to weigh the risks and to know what you're dealing with. That's really, you know, what we want everyone to have is just the knowledge to know what is scoliosis, what do I need to look for, and, you know, what is the best thing to do if you suspect that your kid may have this curvature. Tell us a little bit about Shriners Children's. Where are you guys located?
3: We are located on Galveston. We are right across the street from UTMB. We share the hospital with the burn service. We are very available. We are happy to see kids any day of the week. All they have to do is contact us. We've got a website, shrinerschildrens.org, or they can call us. I'm embarrassed to say I don't know the number, but we can evaluate them and get the appropriate imaging as needed and then provide for, you know, discuss the options with the family and try to come up with what is the best circumstance for this particular family. We're very family oriented. We respect the fact that families have different views on things.
2: Yeah, especially if you're in the Galveston area, that side of town, this is just a great resource for pediatrics in general, but of course, the orthopedic side of pediatrics as well. And you mentioned the website. I'll say it again because we are radio and everybody's doing different things while they're listening, but ShrinersChildrens.org is where you can go for information on the hospital, but also about scoliosis and everything that we just talked about today. And thank you so much, Dr. Phillips, for taking the time out of your day and away from your patients that need you to talk to our listeners about this. We appreciate it so much.
3: Well, thank you very much for letting me spread the word so that we can help more kids. Thank you.
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16: Good morning, and thank you for joining us here on KRBE. You're listening to Around H-Town. I'm your host, Maureen Cooper. And joining us now from Houston First to talk to us about Houston Theater Week, which actually starts tomorrow and is just going to give us so many great deals on the arts scene here in Houston. We have Carolyn Campbell with us. Welcome to the show, Carolyn.
36: Thank you so much for having me, Maureen. Good to be here again. I was here last year, so good
16: yes.
36: to be here again.
16: It's been mm-hmm. a whole year, and this week is just such a blessing for those of us that love all of the arts scene in Houston. Things like opera, stages, plays, musicals, symphony. We have a vibrant arts community here, and it's sometimes hard to take it all in when tickets are expensive. So Houston Theater Week is something that I love to take advantage of, and I know our listeners do. So tell us a little bit about this. What is Houston First?
36: Well, Houston First Corporation is what we call the destination marketing organization for the city, meaning we sell the city globally. We try and get conferences, conventions, and tourists to come and enjoy all that Houston has to offer. And so Theater Week is one of those things that is as much for the people here who live here as it is for people who come and visit here. We'd like for when they're here to take advantage of Theater Week. But really, this is about Houstonians enjoying the best that we have to offer in live performing arts. And we're just so excited to bring this. Now, this started back in 2022 after the pandemic, when we were trying to help the theaters get people back into the venues. And it has just grown. And I'll tell you, Maureen, one of the things that's different about our Theater Week, people may have heard of the Theater Week in New York or Chicago or LA. But what's different about ours is we offer performing arts, live performing arts, far beyond just theater. We offer dance, we offer musical performances, the opera, symphony, all kinds of other live performances beyond just the theater. So that's what sets us apart. And we're the only ones that do that in the nation as far as a large city with their theater week. And it is buy one, get one free.
16: That's the deal right there. So yeah, it's when you buy your tickets this coming week, you're buy one, get one free tickets. And this may be for a show that's months away, but you look at the calendar and say, I want to see that. You can actually plan ahead and save a lot of money on your tickets.
36: We have almost 400 offers this year. And so whatever it is you want, it's also a good chance to try something you've never tried before. It's the perfect opportunity. Say, for instance, you have a child who's interested in playing the violin or playing the viola or guitar or whatever. This is a great chance to buy one, get one free, and take them to a show. And you get it for a great price. So you can't be buy one, get one free. So try something new. And one of the things the arts groups has been telling me is they're glad we're doing this, not just as a way, it's important to help support our arts so that people who are in the arts, whether they're on stage or behind the scenes, working behind the scenes, they can stay and make a living and stay here in Houston. So that's important. But what they also have been stressing to me is that they want people to be able to experience the arts and realize how much richer all of our lives are to be able to experience the arts. So that's what they want, to bring it to everyone. And we know the price of everything has gone up, the grocery store, gas, everything. So it's nice to be able to incorporate arts for our entire family and to get it at a deal. And so that's what it's all about. And you got so many choices this year.
16: And I know we only have a few minutes, and probably you could spend 8 minutes just alone listing the different theaters and the different groups participating. But we've talked about Houston Grand Opera and the symphony. What are some of the other ones that people might be interested in?
36: I would love to run through the list, because the good thing about this, it's the big guys, the symphony, the opera, the Alley Theater. But it's also some of the smaller and mid-sized theaters. It's the Ensemble, Main Street Theater, the Houston Contemporary Dance Company, Bay Area Houston Ballet, TZ Productions, Stages. So you can not only see a big musical from Theater Under the Stars or the Hobby Center, but you can also see some of the smaller mid-sized theaters who offer some wonderful productions. And this year we have several world premieres. We have the traditional holiday performances like A Christmas Carol at the Alley. We have a Motown Christmas at the Ensemble Theater. So, and also I want to mention this before we run out of time. This year we have some sensory inclusive performances. So for those individuals who need that sensitivity for their sensory abilities, the Hobby Center has something specifically for them.
16: Wow.
36: Unique performances, one-of-a-kind performances, milestones, the Alley celebrating 80 years. It's everything's there. Go to HoustonTheaterWeek.com and you can explore and experience all the different range of things. You name it, it's there.
16: And I love
36: whether
16: that
36: it's
16: this
36: dance, music, or theater.
16: It kind of forces you to make plans. I love that too, because sometimes I'll hear about one of these shows that's, you know, happening next week or next month, and by the time you go to look for tickets, maybe there aren't such good ones available, or, you know, the last remaining are very expensive. This kind of, you know, gives you an opportunity, but also forces your hand a little bit to say, I'm going to sit down and look at the list, see what's coming up this year, and get my tickets this week when it's affordable, when I can really do the buy one, get one. And it is. It's such a magical time, especially around the holidays. We have so much going on that is perfect for the family when you think about the ballets and the operas. And
36: perfect
16: the
36: gift.
16: Yes.
36: Perfect gift. Girlfriends, gifting. Couples, families. Yeah. And I want to mention what you said. Also that you can get the tickets for the whole season. These are offerings that run through June of 2027.
16: Yes.
36: So it's a week to buy them, but the performances run through June 2027.
16: And you don't have to go to all the different websites of all the different theater organizations. You can find this all in one place. And it is starting tomorrow. If you're listening to us on the radio here Sunday morning, this kicks off tomorrow, August 24th through the 30th. So this week, you only have until the 30th. So that is Sunday, next Sunday, to go ahead and get your tickets, buy one, get one through HoustonTheaterWeek.com. And you can see all the different companies and performance, and schedules right there in one place. So it is a great deal. It is, such a great way to support our arts, as you mentioned here, our live performing arts in Houston. And, we want to say thank you so much for being here, Carolyn. Thank you for sharing this with our listeners.
36: Thank you for having me, Maureen.
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16: Good morning, and thank you for joining us here on KRBE. You're listening to Around H-Town. I'm your host, Maureen Cooper. And joining us now, while we have two friends of ours from the local Houston community to talk about an exhibit at Archway Gallery called Blue Heartstrings, which is benefiting an organization called Heart Gift. So welcome to the show. We have artist Catherine Rogers and from Heart Gift, Jana Altman. Welcome, both of you.
5: Hi, Maureen. Thank you for having us.
16: Yes. Well, to start, tell us a little bit about Blue Heartstrings and what this exhibit is going to be featuring at Archway Gallery.
5: So Blue Heartstrings has kind of been in the making for the last year. I joined the gallery in July of 2025. A little background about Archway Gallery. It is an artist-owned gallery. It's been around Houston for 50 years. We just celebrated our 50th anniversary, and I was so excited to be juried into the group of artists. There's 34 of us. And so when I joined, I signed up for a September show for 2026. I thought that'll keep me motivated. I'm an animalist artist. I've been doing birds and animals for quite some time. A lot of my subject matters, animals, and I started painting them in blue. And I started talking to my sister, who said, you know, I really would like to do some sort of a charity and give back. My husband's a veteran, and we're coming up on September 11th with a September show. And I thought maybe I'll do something with veterans, but I've done that in the past. And my sister suggested the Heart Gift Foundation. And I thought, you know, my older sister passed away in 1975 from a heart defect. And so I thought, you know what? I've been doing these animals in blue. My sister was kind of known as what was called a blue baby because of the heart defect. And I thought Heart Gift would be perfect. And I could continue on doing the blue animals, and they're from all around the world. And I thought, you know, their tagline is saving lives globally. And there's so many animals around the world. I thought I could just kind of keep going with this. And so it just evolved over the last year to Blue Heartstrings. And I reached out to Heart Gift and met Jana. And I've been just over the moon with, you know, the animals that I've created, most of which are in blue, but there's also some that are in color to kind of indicate when a baby has the heart surgery, how they now have full blood perfusion and they have a new, you know, a new lease on life and everything. So that's how this show's evolved. I've been painting since I was about 13 years old. So it's been, you know, a lifelong kind of practice for me.
16: Yes, and Archway does have a great history here in Houston and does so much great work with our local arts community. As you mentioned, when you have an exhibit there, your paintings are on display. People can come in and purchase a painting. You've chosen something with a very personal connection. Heart Gift helps people all over the world, really, and we know that Houston is a hub for all kinds of medical care in our, you know, our great hospital district. But, you know, babies with heart defects, this is, you know, probably one of the number one places that people from all over the world come to save their children, literally. So tell us more about this charity. What is Heart Gift?
6: So Heart Gift does exactly that. We save children's lives. We provide life-saving heart surgery to children born with congenital heart defects from around the world. And we do it one of three different ways. We put together medical mission trips around the world. We also provide care closer to home. And then lastly, we bring children and a caregiver here to Houston for heart surgery. We partner with Children's Memorial Hermann Hospital, and we've been saving lives for 26 years, and we saved over 3,000 lives, and 76 of those babies right here in Houston.
9: Wow. And so basically, I think that people know, you know, that people come from all over the world here for medical care, short term and long term. I know people that literally moved to Houston, because of their child's medical needs, you know, so it's a big thing that we kind of take for granted because we live here. We have like, you know, the best medical care in some would say in the world here. But when you think about traveling with an infant with a heart defect, maybe to a place where you don't even speak the language. This is such a big undertaking. And so I can see where the need is that you're able to help these families.
6: It is. It's truly amazing and truly one of the best things that I do in my life. The smartest, bravest people I know are the caregivers who bring a child. They're coming to a foreign land, not speaking the same language. Usually first time ever to be on an airplane with a very, very sick child, trusting complete strangers to save their baby's lives. And not only the caregiver who travels, but the one behind, because they will meet us and, you know, feel the comfort and the love, not only by HeartGift, but by Children's Memorial Hermann and also their host family. They stay with someone for 4 to 6 weeks while they're here in Houston and truly become family. It's amazing.
9: This is really just a lot that you do for these families, and I'm sure they are so grateful, but it's really nice that, you know, I know that Catherine, you have such a personal connection. 1975, that was a time when, you know, most children did not survive, you know, these kind of heart conditions. And so losing your sister like that. But I thought it was really interesting because, you know, every medical advance comes from, you know, the past and the things they learn along the way. And our famous Dr. Denton Cooley actually operated on your sister, right?
5: Yes. Yes. And he was fantastic with my parents, and he was a wonderful surgeon. He really was, you know, he and Dr. DeBecky both, really were groundbreaking, you know, doctors. And it's come full circle. I mean, ironically, my neighbor across the street, he was a biomedical engineer and he worked on the artificial heart with Dr. Cooley. And moving back to Houston in 2022 and meeting him, I kept feeling this like, There's something there. There's like this gravitational pull to have a show, for HeartGift to be part of it. I'm very excited to give, you know, portion of the proceeds from either the print sales or from the originals to them. You know, it takes $25,000 to save a life. And if I could be just a small part of that, that would be just amazing. The show is already up on our website on archwaygallery.com. The show will be physically in the gallery on September the 5th. That's the day that it opens. And there's an artist reception on September the 12th where Jana will be there and we will learn more about HeartGift. And I'm hoping that we may even have a baby and the caregiver there as well.
9: So
5: have some heart-shaped cookies and see the work and be in amongst the animals. That would be amazing for as many Houstonians as possible to come see the show.
9: This is such a great thing.
6: Yes. Go ahead. Let me interrupt real quick. What a wonderful thing for Catherine to turn a family tragedy into a gift to help save someone else's life. Just what a remarkable soul you are, Catherine.
9: I agree. And thank you so much, both of you, for being here. Thank you for sharing this with our listeners. And that's really incredible. This is up right now. I thought we had to wait till September 5th, but we don't. You can go to archwaygallery.com and look for Blue Heartstrings. And then beginning September 5th, you can go in person to the gallery. And that's where you can get the hours and details for that as well. And thank you for being here.
6: Thank you so much.
5: Thanks, Maureen.
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4: 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How about Matthew McConaughey stopping by, right? He's got a brand new movie coming out, The Rivals of Amziah King. Hear what Matt, that's what we call him, has to say. The interview is coming up.

McConaughey plays Amziah King in his brand new movie hitting theaters called The Rivals of Amziah King. He plays a beekeeper. We're going to talk about the role. We're going to talk about the movie. Matthew McConaughey about to stop by the Backstage Experience.

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1: It is time to catch up with our friend Matthew McConaughey right here on the Backstage Experience, his brand new movie, The Rivals of Amziah King. It's in theaters. He plays a beekeeper. Matthew, is this the most joyful character you've ever played on screen?
2: Yeah, right. He's up there. I mean, that, talk about joy. Joy is a great word. Very different from happiness, too. A lot of soul, a lot of joy, a lot of music and poetry and humor, the use of that to do more than just survive, but to get by, but to do the best you can, you know, with what you dealt with. Admitting that there are rivals and enemies out there, yeah. Not hiding from that, which she brings up. Mm-hmm. And the overall story, seeing death as part of life is a part of the definition of joy. Dealing with loss and the pain of loss in a way that, hey, that's just part of reality, so let's do the best with it and care about each other. Bringing in misfits from the outside and saying, come on off the porch. Get in here in the spotlight. You're a hero, too. Let's do this. Joy is a very good word. A lot of soul and a lot of joy and a lot of spirit.
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2: The MTV Video Music Awards and the Backstage Buzz. Madonna, who was at the very first MTV VMAs back in 1984 with a performance of Like a Virgin, is the leading nominee for the 2026 VMAs with 11 nominations. It's the first time Madonna has been the leading nominee since 1998, the year that she won Video of the Year for the first time with Ray of Light. This year's total of 11 nominations is a personal best for her. Other noms include Taylor Swift, who has won a record of 30 MTV Awards. She's second with 9 nominations. Other top contenders include Ariana Grande, Sabrina Carpenter, 7 nods each. Bruno Mars and Pink Panthers have 5 nominations apiece. By the way, 7 of the 8 artists with the most nominations this year are women. Very cool. The VMAs will take place this year at the Peacock Theater in L.A. on September 27th, marking the very first time the show has been held on the West Coast in 9 years.

0: Are you coming in or what?
1: The World Cup just ended, so soccer, or should I say football, is on everyone's mind. Ted Lasso, season 4, now streaming on Apple TV. How about star Jason Sudeikis joining us right here on the Backstage Experience? 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

0: KRBE.
1: It is time to talk Ted Lasso. Brand new season, now streaming on Apple TV. This is season number 4. This show continues to win awards. Tons of people watching it. And I guess with the World Cup just ending, the soccer, or should I say football fever, is still happening. John Stenvall, our showrunner from the Backstage Experience, is with Jason Sudeikis right now. John, take it away.
2: How did the whole thing start, though? Because I know it was promotional for EPL, but the initial idea for Ted Lasso and like putting that skit together and putting it together with Brendan, how did that all come about?
3: Yeah, basically, you know, NBC Sports had acquired, you know, the rights to show the Premier League here in the States, and they hired an ad company, an ad agency called the Brooklyn Brothers, which actually happened to be, you know, yes, based in Brooklyn. No, based in Manhattan, but two guys from London. And they presented to me like 4 or 5 different ideas, one of which was an American coach coaching, you know, soccer in London. And the idea they had was based on a coach character I'd played a few times, or at least an energy that I'd played on SNL, who is a little bit more of like a, you know, a Bobby Knight, you know, kind of a yeller and screamer. And I was like, well, I feel like it'd be kind of fun to play like, you know, like this Mr. Rogers kind of Jimmy Stewart, you know, version of a, you know, almost like a Southern version of John Wooden from UCLA. And they sparked to that. And so then I knew exactly to bring on, you know, Brendan Hunt, as you mentioned, and Joe Kelly, our third buddy, to do those commercials. And they're both now writers and producers on the show. And Brendan obviously plays my assistant, Coach Beard, in the commercials and the program. But yeah, we did the first one, and it really worked, and it hit. It worked. We got eyeballs on soccer here in the States and et cetera. And so we got to do a second one. And in doing that second one, we kind of spent a little bit more time with the character and unlocked the enthusiasm and eternal optimism, because the first commercial was all about Ted getting hired and fired like really, really quick from the Tottenham Hotspurs. And the fact that we thought it was so funny that he loved his brief time there and he fell in love with football and soccer and when he moved home to the States. And so that just was like, oh, this could be a show. And we spent a week, you know, writing a pilot and outlining like a series, a season-long series, and it had legs. And then 2 years later, the universe dropped baby Bill Lawrence on our doorstep, and couldn't have been more lucky there. And then 2 years later, here I am, you know, chatting with you about it.

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6: 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It stars our friend Kevin Hart and Will Ferrell, streaming on Paramount Plus. Stick around. We're going to talk with Kevin Hart and Will Ferrell on the Backstage Experience.

We get asked a lot here at the Backstage Experience, what should I be streaming? There's a movie that we really, really like on Paramount Plus. It's called Get Hard. Stick around. Kevin Hart, Will Ferrell, star. You know the movie's funny. They're about to join us. We're going to talk the movie Get Hard. It's coming up.

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1: All right, if you're looking for a good laugh, there's a movie called Get Hard. It's on Paramount Plus, and it stars our friends Kevin Hart and Will Ferrell, who are actually with us right now. Kevin, Will, in this movie, Get Hard, you are training your characters to prepare them for prison. Now, I have to ask, do you think you'd be good cellmates?
2: It depends on at what point of the movie. You know, if it's at the end,
3: at the end of the movie,
2: he's not going to be a good cellmate because he's going to have his own because he's a boss. He's
3: right.
2: At that point in time, he's a made man. He's running the prison.
3: I'm a crazy. James King had the capacity to be crazy.
2: Yeah, you don't want to be James King's cellmate. You want me as your cellmate because I'm going to creatively think of ways for us to survive by being nice. You think it would be a good idea if we make friendship bracelets for everybody in the...
3: We could do that. Make up t-shirts.
4: Yeah. Okay, what about prison tips?
2: Prison tips?
4: Yeah, for people that are watching right now.
2: Don't go.
3: Don't go to prison. That's the main tip.
2: That's the one tip
3: I got for
2: you right there. Don't go.
3: Yeah.
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2: The MTV Video Music Awards and the backstage buzz. Madonna, who was at the very first MTV VMAs back in 1984 with a performance of Like a Virgin, is the leading nominee for the 2026 VMAs with 11 nominations. It's the first time Madonna has been the leading nominee since 1998, the year that she won Video of the Year for the first time with Ray of Light. This year's total of 11 nominations is a personal best for her. Other noms include Taylor Swift, who has won a record of 30 MTV Awards. She's second with 9 nominations. Other top contenders include Ariana Grande, Sabrina Carpenter, 7 nods each. Bruno Mars and Pink Panthers have 5 nominations apiece. By the way, 7 of the 8 artists with the most nominations this year are women. Very cool. The VMAs will take place this year at the Peacock Theater in L.A. on September 27th, marking the very first time the show has been held on the West Coast in 9 years.
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brand new Spider-Man movie. It's called Brand New Day. John Bernthal joins the cast. You know him as the Punisher. Did you know that John and Tom Holland actually helped each other audition? Back in the day, over 10 years ago. He's going to share that very story when he joins us. It's coming up.

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1: All right, you've joined us at a great time because John Bernthal is here. He's in the brand new Spider-Man movie, Brand New Day. He and Tom Holland have known each other a long time. They actually helped each other with audition videos years ago, like almost 10 years ago. John, did you ever think that we would be here after those many years talking about a movie as big as Spider-Man?
2: Listen, I think that this franchise has been massive from the beginning, and for me, it's not just that I'm partial. I just think that Tom and this version that these guys have done is just singular. It's just taken it to a completely new level. It's the combination of an incredible character with an incredible actor and someone who brings so much humanity and vitality to it. I'm not surprised.
3: But then your character growth too, like, you know, you're in this and just your thoughts on that.
2: I'm thrilled to be a part of it. You know, we've said before, we made our audition tapes together in a teeny little place in rural Ireland. I think, Tom, you were the one. I think I was like, Punisher, what is this? I'm not doing this. And you're like, no, man, he's great. I mean, I literally remember making those tapes, and I remember our relationship. And I think the beautiful thing about friendship is appreciating and respecting and being in awe of how people grow and how they change, but also that there's an element that stays exactly the same. And I can really say that about us. And it was a thrill for me to do two films back to back with him, to see how much he's grown and how much he stayed the exact same.
3: Awesome.
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3: Perhaps you've heard of the magic faraway tree.
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3: All right. Well, we've got Andrew Garfield and Claire Foy. They're in the movie based on the children's novels. They're about to join us. Stick around. The interview, talking the magic faraway tree, it's coming up.

You may know about the book series of The Magic Faraway Tree. Very popular. Well, there's a brand new movie in theaters. It stars Andrew Garfield and Claire Foy. We're going to talk about bringing the story to life on the big screen. They're about to stop by the Backstage Experience.

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1: All right, it's time to talk the magic far away tree coming to life on the big screen. Andrew Garfield and Claire Foy, they're here with us right now. Claire, I have to ask, were you familiar with these classic children's books? I actually wasn't, but now I want to go read them.
2: Oh, no, I wasn't. I mean, I knew of their existence, but we weren't in really an Enid Blyton household. And I've had so many people come up to me and say how precious they are to them and how they now read these books to their children and how excited they were to kind of to see these characters brought to life. You don't have to know the books to watch the film. I don't know the books and I'm in it. And so it's more about the fact that it's such a cinematic world that she created, and it's like finally kind of being put on screen.
1: Andrew, tell me about the magic of this story, what it means for you.
3: I read the script that Simon Farnaby wrote, who wrote the Paddington movies, and I've loved those movies very devotedly since they came out. And I read the script and I cried and I laughed and I thought, this is what I need, and this is what I think partly the world needs. It needs a reminder of the magic that's all around us all the time, the opportunities for meaningful lives, of joy and play and connection. And it kind of, you know, gently and lightly touches on the things that are in the way of that with our new technological kind of age that we're in, and the difficulty, the true struggle of what it is to be a parent now, and the true struggle of what it is to be a child now, and how we maybe can reorient ourselves to the natural world and to each other.
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2: The MTV Video Music Awards and the Backstage Buzz. Madonna, who was at the very first MTV VMAs back in 1984 with a performance of Like a Virgin, is the leading nominee for the 2026 VMAs with 11 nominations. It's the first time Madonna has been the leading nominee since 1998, the year that she won Video of the Year for the first time with Ray of Light. This year's total of 11 nominations is a personal best for her. Other noms include Taylor Swift, who has won a record of 30 MTV Awards. She's second with 9 nominations. Other top contenders include Ariana Grande, Sabrina Carpenter, 7 nods each. Bruno Mars and Pink Panthers have 5 nominations apiece. By the way, 7 of the 8 artists with the most nominations this year are women. Very cool. The VMAs will take place this year at the Peacock Theater in L.A. on September 27th, marking the very first time the show has been held on the West Coast in 9 years.
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one of the fan questions that, well, you, the fans, gave us to ask Tom Holland as we joined him to talk the brand new Spider-Man, Brand New Day movie, is which web does he actually enjoy? The organic webs or the web shooters? He's going to answer that question when we ask him. It's coming up.

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1: It is time to talk to Spider-Man himself, Tom Holland. Brand new Spider-Man movie called Brand New Day. It's out. The question the fans want to know, organic webs or web shooters?
2: I mean, from a practical point of view, of as me on set playing the character, organic is an absolute godsend because, you know, sometimes when you're wearing those mechanical shooters, they can get in the way, especially when you're doing wire work. If they get caught on the wire, they pop off and, you know, all of a sudden the shot is ruined. So to make a movie where there is part of it where that isn't a logistical difficulty was actually really welcome.

0: 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But before you know it, we'll be decking the halls in full holiday mode. 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

0: FBE. Buenas! What's up? Good morning, everyone. Rio is posted up here in the TXU Energy Studios, and it feels great outside. But don't get it twisted. Today, it's going to be another hot day. Don't let the clouds fool you. You know, this is how this happens in H-Town. When we get heat advisories, it's nothing to play with. So make sure you stay hydrated. And thank you for making us part of your Sunday. Now, this part of the summer, it is kind of a weird part of summer as we're wrapping up summer officially. Now we're getting into a new part of the year. Summerween is about to go down. The Ruler Show with Eric has all the info starting on Monday.
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It's the Rula Show with Eric Monday morning at 7:20 and 9 o'clock. We're going to have a Roses update with Britt after she found out her husband, Gavin, was having an affair with a fellow summer school teacher named Holly. 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
1: Hello?
0: Hi. You are caller 104. Who is this and where are you calling from?
1: This is Yvonne. I'm coming to Houston, Texas. It's
0: Yvonne, congratulations. 4 passes for the Houston Ballet Nutcracker Market. This is happening November 12th through the 15th at Reliance Center. 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But these passes are yours. You're going to be there enjoying it with your friends and family.
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out here, and I think we're all ready for it. 104.1 KRBE. The one thing that the NFL is not ready for is something called the Swift effect. This is a real thing. Taylor Swift has actually affected the NFL, and we'll talk about that in 10 minutes. 104.1 KRBE.

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0: I don't know about you, but I'm ready for some football. 104.1 KRBE. And the NFL is dealing with a very interesting situation called the Taylor Effect. This has to do with Taylor Swift and Travis Kelce, of course. My name is Rio on the radio, posted up in the TXU Energy Studios. It's interesting to see the Taylor Effect a year later. Year now, it's hard to believe how much Taylor has been ingrained into the NFL in just 1 year. First of all, young female viewers, TV ratings have jumped by 53% because Taylor Swift is now attending games. Also, Travis's jersey, his sales for his jersey has surged 400% since they've been announced being together. Now, there's always a bad part of this, unfortunately. Now, more people are selling those tickets at a higher rate, thinking that Taylor is going to be at every Kansas City home game. That has also been a kind of an effect. So the NFL is kind of worried, but they're not really worried. Do you think there is a Taylor effect? And could it affect the NFL? I'd like to know from you. 37530. If you want to jump on KRBE's text lines, 37530. Is there really a Taylor Swift effect?
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34: 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And look around a little bit. We do the raw feed. You've got every single day of the week broken down by the hour. 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

Hi, it's the Rula Show with Eric, Monday morning at 7:20 and 9 o'clock. We're going to have a roses update with Britt after she found out her husband, Gavin, was having an affair with a fellow summer school teacher named Holly. 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

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We're ready for the 6A division, 104.1 KRBE. 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

0: 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Silly me. I really thought the Video Music Awards were done, but congratulations to Taylor Swift, who leads the nominations for the 2026 MTV Video Music Awards with 9, and also including Video of the Year. I don't know if the VMAs is still a thing, to be honest with you, though, because I thought MTV went bye-bye, and if MTV went bye-bye, shouldn't the VMAs go bye-bye too? I mean, it's not really where we watch music videos anymore, isn't it? But hey, if you're going to watch the VMAs because of Taylor Swift, I'm not going to be mad at you. I feel you on that. That's one reason why to watch.
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0: It's about that time. It's Laddie at 104.1 KRVE. Coming up in about 20 minutes or so, guess what? Actually, 10 minutes. I'm going to have you covered. 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And not one, not two, not three, but four. I mean, it's such a great time. All the vendors, all the food, all the drinks. I got you coming up in 10 minutes. Your chance to win.
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0: Hey, KRBE, who is this?
1: This is Mike.
0: Hey, Mike. What's going on today, dude?
1: Nothing much. Just out with the family.
0: Oh, okay. Where are you at? What are you doing?
1: We just came from Bel Air. Ate some dim sum.
0: Okay. Well, shoot. Hanging out with the family on a Sunday? I feel that. Hey, look. Speaking of family, man, does your family like to go to the Houston Belly Nutcracker Market?
1: I think my wife would love to go.
0: Well, congratulations. You're calling 40, Michael.
1: Awesome. Thank you.
0: Now, Michael, have you ever been to this thing before?
1: Oh, a long time ago.
0: Well, you know what? I guarantee you, your wife's going to love going. And you know what? You're probably going to have to bring some other people, too, because you have 4 tickets, man. How cool is that?
1: That's cool, man. Hopefully my 2 kids will want to go.
0: There you go. Hey, just drag them along. They're going to have a good time. It's a family-friendly event. Michael, what's the station hooking you up, brother?
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Oh, these Astros need a win. It's 104.1 KRBE. Right now it is tied with the Athletics here in Houston. 6-6, bottom of the 6. Astros are up to bat. Come on, Stros, get this win.

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I went to the George R. Brown Convention Center this morning. Slatty on 104.1 KRB. There's a sports and memorabilia show there, and I did good. I didn't buy anything at all, even though I so wanted this Nolan Ryan autographed baseball card. Oh, I'd love to go back and buy it.

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0: Well, if you were in Miami yesterday, you would have loved this. 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Your boy Justin Timberlake was over at a concert. Some guy you may know of named Don Toliver. That's right. Don Toliver was performing in Miami last night. And then Justin Timberlake was there hanging out, making a little selfie video in the crowd. The next thing you know, Justin Timberlake gets on stage and performs with them. Yeah, they played a couple different songs. They played Rock Your Body, because in Don Toliver's song Body, he samples Justin Timberlake's song. So he's like, why don't you just come over and do your version too? He's like, yep, that sounds pretty cool. Gosh, I wish I was there watching that live.
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0: Yeah, yeah, they lost. They did. It's Vladdy at 104.1 KRBE. The Astros just lost to the Las Vegas A's 7-6. But it's all right, though. It's all right. Here's the bad part about that loss. We are now tied with the Rangers, first place in our division, which isn't good because, you know, we don't like the Rangers. We don't like them. So the Rangers won. Astros lost. Now we are tied. So now it's even. And you know what? We only have basically to the end of September for baseball season. So we got to get into the playoffs. You know what I mean? We have to win the division. So let's go, Astros. Root on the team. They're playing again.
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14: What's going on? Mad Love. It's Audrey Rose from Kevin and Audrey, and got the perfect thing for you. Me and Kevin Quinn love to do a thing called the Daily Debate every weekday, Monday through Friday. 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

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The Houston Valley Nutcracker Market is back November 12th to the 15th at Reliance Center. 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
1: 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People are like, you like vintage stuff? See if it's on Poshmark. 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
27: 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We do the raw feed. 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

Oh, you know what that means. It is time for you to give me a call. You have a chance to win right now. 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
1: Cheryl?
2: Cheryl, what's going on, girl?
1: I'm good. How are you?
2: Good. What are you doing today?
1: I'm showing houses. I'm on the road going to the next house.
2: Well, you got some people looking at some houses today?
1: No, I'm showing houses to a client. They're falling behind me. We're in between two houses.
2: Well, look, as long as you got people behind you, okay? Well, look, just, I tell you what, as soon as you get out of the car and you talk to them, you can tell them, oh my gosh, I was caller 104 on KRB and I won tickets to the Houston Ballet Nutcracker Market!
1: Woo! I did! Thank you!
2: That is awesome, Cheryl. Have you ever been before?
1: I have. It's been a few years, but I've never won anything on the radio.
2: Well, there's a first time for everything. You know what I mean?
1: Yes. Thank you. Thanks so much.
2: Hey, you got it. Thank you for listening. Look, they have all the vendors. They have all the food, all the drinks, all that kind of jazz. Save your money. Keep it in your pocket. We're going to go ahead and get your admission for free. How about that?
1: Yay. Thank you. I appreciate it.
2: You got it. It's going to be November 12th to the 15th at the Reliance Center. You're going to go. You can take three other people because you have four tickets. Cheryl, who's the station hooking you up?
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You're washing the car, you're cutting the grass. 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

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Yep, I can read. 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And they had a huge section in the sports talking about all college football, when they're about to play certain games. 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

Hi, it's the Rula Show with Eric, Monday morning at 7:20 and 9 o'clock. We're going to have a Roses update with Britt after she found out her husband, Gavin, was having an affair with a fellow summer school teacher named Holly. Let's see what happened after the call on 104.1 KRBE. It's-

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I missed out on a lot of movies at the movie theater. 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I was super excited because during the summertime, all the movies hit the movie theater. And now a lot of the ones that I wanted to see are not there anymore. 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